7. 1 hour from now, we kick off the throwback portion of the evening. All those great songs from the past that you call in for. This is number 15 tonight from Sam Fender.

0: brother. 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Oh, oh, oh, oh, oh, oh.
1: You could quit that, never gotta sweat that. You could quit that, never gotta sweat that. You could quit that, never gotta sweat that.

0: I want to thank Alyssa for that great request. I haven't heard that song in way too long. We're wide open for you. It's Kat and JJ at 320-251-1047. You went to college. You spent hundreds of thousands of dollars on that degree. And now you just can't get a job.
1: I just got denied from Walmart as a cashier. I have a master's degree, bro. I went to school for 12 years, got my high school degree. I went to for 4 years to get my bachelor's, and then I went for an extra 2 years to get my master's. And the worst part is, I'm $120,000 in debt. No one is hiring. Why do you even post a job offering? You're not gonna hire anyone or respond.
2: So this
0: it could be you lunatic.
2: Might be taking everything to social media. That is one thing. When you are getting ready to wrap up your college career, maybe do a little cleanse. Maybe do a little, peek through. Do I have anything compromising? Do I sound annoying like that guy? But maybe he is qualified. 20% of recent grads will apply for more than 100 jobs, and they're just trying to get one.
0: What I learned from my son, who graduated from college 2 years ago, is that his last year in college prepared him big time for the job he had. His student work was in the field he wanted to be in. His internship was in the field he wanted to be in. He networked like a maniac to get into the field he wanted to be in. And then when the time came for him to graduate and start looking for that first big boy job, it was in the field he wanted to be in.
2: That's a great focus.
0: Now, my daughter, on the other hand, who just graduated, the outlook is good for her because she has the number one, according to the new research, unobtainable job by AI.
2: That is what she'll have. That would make me rest easy.
0: So I do. I breathe easier knowing that she's going to go into her doctorate program, and when she's done in 33 months, that she will not have that big AI might replace me overhead.
2: Yeah, that would be really frustrating. I want to know if you're currently, you graduated and you have a master's, you're ready to work and pay off your master's, but you can't find a job anywhere.
0: My college roommate was an art major. And I was, for years, I was like, what are you going to do with that? He's like, I can do anything with that.
2: No, you can't.
0: I'm like,
2: you can't work at NASA.
0: You can go to a museum and be a smart guy. But other than that, what are you going to do?
2: Right.
0: And if you're an independent artist and you can find a way. But here's my biggest problem right now. I can punch 25 commands into AI, and it's going to punch me out an art piece that would have taken you 6 weeks to do.
2: And then you could go to Facebook and have it put on a canvas, and then it's sent to your house, and you just put it on your wall. Ooh. And that's sad for all creatives out there that want to have their original pieces. If they were to want to make money, they could probably go to New York and work at a gallery and make commissions.
0: How many of those jobs are there?
2: I know.
0: Like three?
2: These are conscious decisions people are making in 2026.
0: So you dropped all this money on a college degree, and you're having a real tough time finding the gig you want. Are you in that position right now? Will you share just a little bit of what you're going through right now? I'd love to hear from you. 320-251-1047. Call now. I'd like to bring you on the show next.

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1: Here's your Hit Music Channel 977 forecast. Think of it, a 50% chance for scattered showers and thundershowers throughout the day today, and we'll range up around the 80 mark. We begin to cool off tonight, now 55, with more of a west wind at about 5 to 15, and still a chance for some evening shower activity. Thursday calls for some scattered showers in the afternoon, otherwise 73 with a west to northwest wind at about 15 to 20, bringing the cooler air in.

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